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0: What's on TV tonight with Maharani on Sony TV? The gripping political Sony Live series that had millions hooked is finally on Sony TV, starring Huma Qureshi in most powerful role yet. 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
1: 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Over on ITV, Coronation Street at 9 p.m. Gary assures Todd that Kit's theory is unfounded, Susie exposes Will and Meghan's game, and Nina dreads a difficult conversation with Roy. And from our sponsor Sony TV, Tum Ho Na at 9 p.m. From exciting challenges to inspiring moments and plenty of surprises along the way, this is a feel-good show focusing on extraordinary women, their strength, love and resilience. Everyone is talking about this game show. It's a must-watch. Don't miss Tum Ho Na, Ghar Ki Superstar, tonight only on Sony TV.
0: What's on TV tonight with Maharani on Sony TV? The gripping political Sony Live series that had millions hooked is finally on Sony TV, starring Huma Qureshi in most powerful role yet. Catch Maharani starting Monday 9 p.m. on Sony TV.

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2: 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Over on ITV, Coronation Street at 9 p.m, Gary assures Todd that Kit's theory is unfounded, Susie exposes Will and Meghan's game, and Nina dreads a difficult conversation with Roy. And from our sponsor Sony TV, Tum Hona at 9 p.m. From exciting challenges to inspiring moments and plenty of surprises along the way, this is a feel-good show focusing on extraordinary women, their strength, love and resilience. Everyone is talking about this game show. 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Don't miss Tum Hona, Ghar Ki Superstar, tonight only on Sony TV.
1: What's on TV tonight with Maharani on Sony TV? The gripping political Sony Live series that had millions hooked is finally on Sony TV, starring Huma Qureshi in most powerful role yet. 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
2: Tonight on Channel 4, George Clark's Beautiful Bills at 8 p.m. In Bedfordshire, indecisive Charlene and Matt keep moving house to avoid renovations, but now they are digging deep to transform their dysfunctional ground floor and steep rear garden. Over on ITV, Coronation Street at 9 p.m, Gary assures Todd that Kit's theory is unfounded, Susie exposes Will and Meghan's game, and Nina dreads a difficult conversation with Roy. And from our sponsor Sony TV, Tum Hona at 9 p.m. From exciting challenges to inspiring moments and plenty of surprises along the way, this is a feel-good show focusing on extraordinary women, their strength, love and resilience. Everyone is talking about this game show. It's a must-watch. Don't miss Tum Hona, Ghar Ki Superstar, tonight only on Sony TV.
1: 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The gripping political Sony Live series that had millions hooked is finally on Sony TV, starring Huma Qureshi in most powerful role yet. 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

The Classic Hit of the Hour, brought to you by Mother's Mayfair at the Dilly, which has reopened its doors with a stunning new makeover, with a brand new spectacular bar and lounge. It's not just the restaurant which has had a makeover, the menu has too. Try some of the delicious newcomers, Saag Burrata, Butter Chicken Chops, and the delightful Nimbu Fish.

0: Classic of the Hour, brought to you by Mother's Mayfair at the Dilly. 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
1: 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The gripping political Sony Live series that had millions hooked is finally on Sony TV, starring Huma Qureshi in most powerful role yet. 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
2: Tonight on Channel 4, George Clark's Beautiful Bills at 8 p.m. In Bedfordshire, indecisive Charlene and Matt keep moving house to avoid renovations, but now they are digging deep to transform their dysfunctional ground floor and steep rear garden. Over on ITV, Coronation Street at 9 p.m, Gary assures Todd that Kit's theory is unfounded, Susie exposes Will and Meghan's game, and Nina dreads a difficult conversation with Roy. And from our sponsor Sony TV, Tum Hona at 9 p.m. From exciting challenges to inspiring moments and plenty of surprises along the way, this is a feel-good show focusing on extraordinary women, their strength, love and resilience. Everyone is talking about this game show. It's a must-watch. Don't miss Tum Hona, Ghar Ki Superstar, tonight only on Sony TV.
1: What's on TV tonight with Maharani on Sony TV? The gripping political Sony Live series that had millions hooked is finally on Sony TV, starring Huma Qureshi in most powerful role yet. Catch Maharani starting Monday 9 p.m. on Sony TV.

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0: This is the UK's smoothest Asian hits. 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

Classic Hit of the Hour, brought to you by Mother's Mayfair at the Dilly, which has reopened its doors with a stunning new makeover, with a brand new spectacular bar and lounge. 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

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Pepe's sizzling song of the hour. Want to try something different at Pepe's? 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Something a little different. Rich Harissa, sweet hot honey, and melted cheddar in focaccia. 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

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A new Harissa Honey Melt, released for a limited time only. 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

0: Pepe's Sizzling Song of the Hour. Fancy trying something new? 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Go on, try it. 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

The classic hit of the hour, brought to you by Mother's Mayfair at the Dilly, which has reopened its doors with a stunning new makeover, with a brand new spectacular bar and lounge. It's not just the restaurant which has had a makeover, the menu has too. Try some of the delicious newcomers, sal burrata, butter chicken chops, and the delightful Nimbu fish.

0: Classic of the Hour, brought to you by Mother's Mayfair at the Dilly. 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
1: 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The gripping political Sony Live series that had millions hooked is finally on Sony TV, starring Huma Qureshi in most powerful role yet. 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
2: 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Over on ITV, Coronation Street at 9 p.m, Gary assures Todd that Kit's theory is unfounded, Susie exposes Will and Meghan's game, and Nina dreads a difficult conversation with Roy. And from our sponsor Sony TV, Tum Hona at 9 p.m. From exciting challenges to inspiring moments and plenty of surprises along the way, this is a feel-good show focusing on extraordinary women, their strength, love and resilience. Everyone is talking about this game show. 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
1: 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The gripping political Sony Live series that had millions hooked is finally on Sony TV, starring Huma Qureshi in most powerful role yet. 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
2: Tonight on Channel 4, George Clark's Beautiful Bills at 8 p.m. In Bedfordshire, indecisive Charlene and Matt keep moving house to avoid renovations, but now they are digging deep to transform their dysfunctional ground floor and steep rear garden. Over on ITV, Coronation Street at 9 p.m. Gary assures Todd that Kit's theory is unfounded, Susie exposes Will and Meghan's game, and Nina dreads a difficult conversation with Roy. And from our sponsor Sony TV, Tum Hona at 9 p.m. From exciting challenges to inspiring moments and plenty of surprises along the way, this is a feel-good show focusing on extraordinary women, their strength, love and resilience. Everyone is talking about this game show. It's a must-watch. Don't miss Tum Hona, Ghar Ki Superstar, tonight only on Sony TV.
1: 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The gripping political Sony Live series that had millions hooked is finally on Sony TV, starring Huma Qureshi in most powerful role yet. Catch Maharani starting Monday 9 p.m. on Sony TV.
0: Pepe's sizzling song of the hour. Want to try something different at Pepe's? They've just introduced, for a limited time only, Harissa Honey Melt. Something a little different. 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

0: Pepe's Sizzling Song of the Hour. Fancy trying something new? 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Go on, try it. 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
2: 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Over on ITV, Coronation Street at 9 p.m. Gary assures Todd that Kit's theory is unfounded, Susie exposes Will and Meghan's game, and Nina dreads a difficult conversation with Roy. And from our sponsor Sony TV, Tum Ho Na at 9 p.m. From exciting challenges to inspiring moments and plenty of surprises along the way, this is a feel-good show focusing on extraordinary women, their strength, love and resilience. Everyone is talking about this game show. It's a must-watch. Don't miss Tum Ho Na, Ghar Ki Superstar, tonight only on Sony TV.
1: 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The gripping political Sony Live series that had millions hooked is finally on Sony TV, starring Huma Qureshi in most powerful role yet. 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